0: got it in check like a Nike dunk. Like a girl with a badunkadunk.
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0: 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Like a girl with a badunkadunk. Smoking weed that smell like skunk. Drinking champagne, getting drunk. I want a lot of money, living where it's sunny. Try to get me a nice Playboy bunny. Don't worry about the haters, I tell them see you later, cause I am on

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We'll be back tomorrow at midnight. Stay with us.

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Perhaps they are perplexed. 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Do you understand me? 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

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Somehow, while the party was in progress, an unidentified frequency has been existing in the system for some time. 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
1: Gold Digger. Kanye West con Jamie Foxx su M2O.

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0: Hold on. 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